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4: Good morning, Alana McIntyre here with the latest. Pauline Hanson is warning the tax changes proposed by the Albanese government are not good for Australians moving forward or for small business. The One Nation leader has told Sky she hasn't seen the legislation yet, but she's working on a big tax shake-up for the next election.
5: I think that we need to overhaul our whole taxation system to make it a fairer system. Those people who work overtime, do their 40 hours a week or 38 hours a week, they're working overtime, they're taxed to the hilt.
4: A cave rescue in Laos has taken an emotional turn with four trapped villagers emerging alive after more than a week underground. Aussie Josh Richards, who is part of the dive team, has told Sunrise they changed the pumping system.
6: Obviously, the pump has drawn down enough water from that sump that the miners have decided that they didn't want to be there anymore. And they've managed to duck themselves out.
4: The United States Secretary of War has singled out Australia during his address at a security summit in Singapore. Pete Hegseth saying Australia is stepping up and that the US appreciates Australia's investment in real combat power. The US, the UK and Australia also announcing a new AUKUS project developing underwater drones. Parts of WA are being smashed by powerful winds this morning thanks to what's called a bombing low. A man has been charged with arson after a house fire northeast of Brisbane, the same property that belonged to murdered teenager Angus Beaumont. And Vivid has axed its drone show nearly a week after a technical malfunction. Well, the Roosters have lost for a second week in a row. This time they were downed by the Storm 18-4 in Melbourne. Coach Trent Robertson says they got the result they deserve.
7: Yep. Really poor, real lack of respect for the harder parts of the game, lack of respect for the ball and how you should play the game.
4: After their 22-16 loss to the Tigers, Bulldogs coach Cam Seraldo says he will air his grievances in an email to the NRL about several ref calls.
8: We got some exciting stuff coming up tonight, boy. I'm fresh out the studio.
9: One of the world's greatest rappers has just dropped three albums back to back. And Australia gets a very special shout out.
10: From Australia, what can I tell you?
8: Enjoy the album, we love you.
9: Kata, celebrating the Iceman.
11: Yo. For the city though. Yeah. I gotta light the tower up for this. Yeah. Okay.

Ran out of dip out of six, run out of six, just like it did. Why was TPS at my crib until you boy slid? It is what it is. Check signing is my kink, pushing out ink, I feel like a squid. I will probably need a YouTube search.

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Khalid is coming back to Australia for the It's Always Summer Somewhere tour. Playing four massive shows in Perth, Brisbane, Melbourne and Sydney this November. See Khalid live in Australia, performing songs from his new album, After the Sun Goes Down. 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
3: Hi there, Alana McIntyre here with the latest. Protecting vulnerable undersea cables is at the centre of a new AUKUS initiative. Australia, the US and the UK have announced plans to develop autonomous undersea vehicles under the Trilateral Partnership, which could be deployed as early as next year. The technology is designed to strengthen maritime defence. UK Defence Secretary John Healey says AUKUS is the most significant military partnership since NATO.
4: But for too long with AUKUS, we talked too much and delivered too little. That has now changed under our three governments. And as President Trump has said, we're now full steam ahead on AUKUS.
3: A bombing low has hit WA, bringing showers and thunderstorms and damaging winds to parts of Perth and the state's southwest. Wind gusts of 109 k's an hour have been recorded around Busselton. The Weather Bureau's Ilana Shani has told the ABC severe conditions will continue today.
5: We are expecting a second pulse of very strong winds to move through the southwest coast later this afternoon and this evening.
3: The parents of teenager Angus Beaumont, who was murdered several years ago, have now lost their home northeast of Brisbane. A 36-year-old's been charged with arson as a domestic violence offence after a home in Clontarf went up in flames. And after several artists pulled out of a government-sponsored concert to celebrate America's 250th birthday, Donald Trump has suggested replacing them with what he's described as the number one attraction anywhere in the world, himself. In the NRL, the Tigers have broken their three-match losing streak. They beat the Bulldogs 22-16. Canterbury coach Cam Ciraldo not convinced by some ref decisions.
6: I thought our first 10 minutes was great. I thought we got into a real dogfight there, and then we get penalised for a surrender tackle, which we'll find out about that later.
3: While the Storm beat the Roosters 18-4 in Melbourne, the Knights claimed victory over the Eels 28-22, lifting last year's Wooden Spooners to fourth on the ladder.
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6: Hi there, Alana McIntyre here with the latest. Pauline Hanson has flagged plans to propose a huge tax overhaul for the election. The One Nation leader saying the Albanese government's plans are not good for Australia moving forward. Hanson has told Sky the government intends to put its tax cuts in with negative gearing and capital gains tax.
7: That concerns me. This is a ploy by the Labor Party that if anyone votes against that package, they're going to advertise at the next election that you voted down tax cuts for Australians. Now, if they put the three together, we cannot vote for it.
6: The Defence Minister has warned the seabed is a battlefield during a speech in Singapore as the US, the UK and Australia announce plans to develop underwater drone technology to protect undersea cables. Richard Marles has called them the arteries of modern civilization during a speech in Singapore alongside US Secretary of War Pete Hegseth. After being trapped inside a flooded cave in Laos for more than a week, four more men are now free. The men collapsed after surprising rescuers outside the cave. Australian Josh Richards, who is part of the dive team, has told Sunrise they managed to self-rescue.
8: There have been some changes to the pumping system in the morning to try and draw it down, to try and reduce that water level. And while the pumping is occurring, there's no one in the cave. It's too dangerous to have the pumps running with people in the cave at the same time.
6: And a second burst of wild weather is expected to hit WA today after damaging winds pounded Perth and the state's southwest. In NRL, the Tigers have had a 22-16 victory over the Bulldogs. Benji Marshall says it was a big game for them.
9: Missed the start a lot of the games this season, and to get away to a good start there was really positive.
6: While the Storm defeated the Roosters 18-4, this afternoon the Broncos are taking on the Dragons. The Swans demolished the Tigers by 114 points at the SCG, and a big turnout in Pasadena for the Socceroos friendly against Mexico.
3: To Cater. 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

I bet. Say, I got drive, I don't need a car. 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I'm doing things they ain't seen before. 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Fall off what? I ain't seen the horse. Called your bluff, better cite the source. 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
2: I always loved your start of the day, which started with no news, no social media, with sort of meditation and intention setting.
3: Yeah.
2: Is that still the Be Wise vibe?
3: I'm glad you remember that. Definitely still try to start the day off. You know, every now and then you fall back into habit for a couple of days.
2: It's funny because sometimes I'll be scrolling for about an hour, not realizing the time, and I go, I wish I was more like Be Wise.
3: I'm glad I've left that impression.
2: It registers with me because I remember you saying, I don't touch anything until about 10 or 11 o'clock. Yep. I do my everything first.
3: Yep. And then once you stand up, you've had some water, you've had your coffee, got your sunlight, got to have sunlight. It's a little thing now, you know.
2: It is, because we're old now.
3: If you want to go have a walk, you know, train. Hey, why not, man? You know, this is the beauty. We're leveling up.

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That's when I knew that your heart was scarring. 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
4: 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For the city though. Yeah. I gotta light the tower up for this. Yeah. Okay.

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0: Khalid is coming back to Australia for the It's Always Summer Somewhere tour. 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
2: 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A decade after Amy Wensley's tragic death was hastily labelled as suicide, the case has been reopened for the fourth time, now classified as a homicide. 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
1: 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Let's go. Hey.

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2: Let me see that. 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That thing to your focus for. 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High freak bitch with the word in the

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1: We got some exciting stuff coming up tonight, boy. 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
2: One of the world's greatest rappers has just dropped 3 albums back to back. And Australia gets a very special shout out.
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2: Kader, celebrating the Iceman.
4: Yo. For the city though. Yeah. I gotta light the tower up for this. Yeah. Okay.

Right out of dip out of six, run out of six, just like it did. Why was TPS at my crib until you boy slid? It is what it is. Check signing is my kink, pushing out ink, I feel like a squid. I would probably need a YouTube search just for me to do.

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0: right now. 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
1: Well, you're pretty as a pig, that's all I know. Your friend said don't, but it's not a vote.

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Psych wards, I was sitting in Kylo. That there's gotta be more to this life, yo. Ain't no telling which way that I might go. That was 2019, now this life is a

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1: CADA.
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1: They told me that I vanished. They told me that I had it. They told me that I'm gone. I told them don't panic. When you've done it this long, and you've seen magic, and you know it won't kill you, even when the whole world doubts it. This is my moment. They can't take my talent. 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
3: Dumb enough for loving a God, then God bless. 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And the same person answered and I didn't even pray.

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2: 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Welcome back, bro. It's been too long.
3: It's been a while.
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0: That's right.
1: Kata.
2: Stunt like this, cause you ain't never seen a girl stunt like this. All you need is one look. Take a page out of my book. Self-work was up before TikTok. Face

You looking like you want some. If you're lucky, might blow you a kiss. You know you want me on your list, cause you ain't never seen a girl stunt like this. Like this, like this, like this, like this, like this, like this, like this, like this, like this, like this, like this, like this, like this, like this, like this, like this, like this, like this, like this, like this, like this, like this, like this, like this, like this, like this, like this, like this, like this, like this, like this, like this, like this, like this, like this, like this, like this, like this, like this, like this, like this, like this, like this, like this, like this, like this, like this, like this, like this, like this, like this, like this, like this, like this, like this, like this, like this, like this, like this, like this, like this, like this, like this, like this, like this, like this, like this, like this, like this, like this, like this, like this, like this, like this, like this, like this, like this, like this, like this, like this, like this, like this, like this, like this, like this, like this, like this, like this, like this, like this, like this, like this, like this, like this, like this, like this, like this, like this, like this, like this, like this, like this, like this, like this, like this, like this, like this, like this, like this, like this, like this, like this, like this, like this, like this, like this, like this, like this, like this, like this, like this, like this, like this, like this, like this, like this, like this, like this, like this, like this, like

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1: Take a look at these diamonds, wrong as a life is squinting, can't just stare. 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
0: Playing tracks from his new album, The Boy Who Played Harp, at arenas in Brisbane, Perth, Melbourne and Sydney this June.
2: Shimmy, shimmy, yeah, shimmy, shimmy, shimmy, yeah. 5'9", brown eyes, and she in the inner, shimmy, shimmy, yeah, shimmy.
0: Dave, the boy who played harp tour. 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
2: Hooligan, have so skitty.
3: Yeah. Thank you, Pacer R, for having me. Appreciate you.
2: Now, I've got Sav on the line. Should we dial him in?
3: Yes, please, right. My man.
2: Bro,
4: Savo, happy release.
3: Sav, what's happening?
4: Always say less, bro.
3: Savage the goat, man. When you talk about party, you got to mention Savage.
2: Will, is there any chance we'll see the two of you on the same stage anytime soon?
4: Yeah, 100%. Like I said, say less, brother.

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3: Boom, boom, boom. Now let me say, well. I say, boom, boom, boom. 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

0: This is Kata.
1: Yeah. For the city though. Yeah. I gotta light the tower up for this. Yeah. Okay.

Yeah. Way out of dip out of six, run out of six, just like it did. Why was TPS at my crib until you boy slid? It is what it is. Check signing is my kink, pushing out ink, I feel like a squid. I would probably need a YouTube search just for me to do.

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1: Who you with?
0: On the couch with my favorite sinner. 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

0: club like you hit them mangoes. 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

0: This is before Sober Turquoise Prince, where those...
1: I've gone a little too far.
0: It was a lot. So, but, I mean, still hilarious.
1: Yeah.
0: I wasn't encouraging it, but very funny.
1: Oh, yeah. I still
0: you must have
1: hear
0: some old videos that you must look back on and go, wow.
1: Oh, yeah. Like, wow, who is that guy?
0: Who is that guy? Yeah.
1: He's a funny guy.
0: So just to let people know, you've been sober now for 3 years?
1: Yeah. Sober off the alcohol 3 years and sober from partying for over four now.
0: And it changes your life, doesn't it?
1: Absolutely. 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

asking for a pic. 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I can't really hear what you gotta say now.

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16: 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You're tuning in to Kata. 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
17: On the M5 in Kings Grove, a broken down truck citybound just approaching the tunnel entrance. Over to Haberfield, lights are on the flash on Dobroyd Parade at Timbrel Drive. Into Alexandria, we have late finishing roadworks on Euston Road and McAvoy Street. Also in West Ryde, late finishing works on Victoria Road at Marsden Street and in Merrylands West on Sherwood Road at Patton Street. The M4 moving nicely this morning. Eastbound from Algoa Road to Church Street, taking 20 minutes. 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I'm Lisa Kowalski. That's the latest traffic on Kata.
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24: Mostly sunny, a possible shower, top of 19 in Penrith. Hi, I'm Chandra Llewellyn. A man's appearing in court today, charged over a pursuit in Sydney's West overnight. Police were patrolling in Pendle Hill when they noticed a car driving suspiciously. The car failed to stop and a pursuit began. The 6-year-old has been charged with driving dangerously and refused bail. The metro line to Western Sydney's new airport is facing more delays. There's reports it may not open until 2028 due to an ongoing dispute between the state government and contractors. It was meant to open in October. And the search continues for two men believed to be trapped further inside a Laos cave. It comes after five men were rescued over the weekend by a group of international divers, including Australian Josh Richards.
25: From what we know, there is a significant air pocket that is considerably further on, another 100 metres or so through fairly lethal passage, that the only place they could still be would be there.
24: Updating sports, Socceroos coach Tony Popovich is set to announce his squad for the upcoming FIFA World Cup today. It's after yesterday's 1-0 loss to Mexico in a warm-up game. And another big name is out of the French Open. A six-time Grand Slam champ Iga Swiatek has been eliminated, going down to her Ukrainian opponent in straight sets.
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10: 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It's day one.
11: 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You're tuning in to Cater. 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
12: On the M5 in Cashoola, a breakdown citybound just past Camden Valleyway. That's causing some minor delays. Wetherill Park, we have wires down on Canleyvale Road near the Horsley Drive. Haverfield, lights are on the flash on Dob Road Parade at Timbrell Drive. In Strathfield, Centenary Drive, quite heavy northbound approaching Arthur Street. The M4 also slow citybound passing the M7 and the Prospect Highway. Travel time from Algoa Road to Church Street, 27 minutes. Zero immigration, pensions up by 30%, abolish student debt, double the health budget. Newdeal.au, newdeal.au. 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I'm Lisa Kowalski. That's the latest traffic on Cater.
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3: Yeah.
2: Is that still the Be Wise vibe?
3: I'm glad you remember that. Definitely still try to start the day off. You know, every now and then you fall back into habit for a couple of days.
2: Do you know, it's funny because sometimes I'll be scrolling for about an hour, not realizing the time, and I go, I wish I was more like Be Wise.
3: I'm glad I've left that impression.
2: It registers with me because I remember you saying, I don't touch anything until about 10 or 11 o'clock. Yep. I do my everything first.
3: Yep. And then once you stand up, you've had some water, you've had your coffee, got your sunlight, gotta have sunlight. It's the little things now,
2: it is, because we're old now.
3: If you want to go have a walk, train. Hey, why not, man? You know, this is the beauty. We're leveling up. Peace.

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12: Yo, this your boy, A Huncho. You're tuning in to Cater. Let's get it. Ha ha.
13: In Guildford, there's been a breakdown on Woodville Road northbound just approaching Oxford Street. Spring Farm, an earlier breakdown Camden Bypass northbound. All lanes are back open at Liz Kernahan Drive. Wetherill Park, watch out for wires down on Canleyvale Road near the Horsley Drive. Haberfield traffic lights are on the flash on Dob Road Parade at Timbrell Drive and the M4 slowing eastbound at the Prospect Highway. And again at Church Street, travel time from Eastern Creek to Homebush Bay Drive is 29 minutes. 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I'm Lisa Kowalski. That's the latest traffic on Cater.
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20: Showers in the west. We're heading for a top of 12 in Blackheath. Hey, I'm Chandra Llewellyn. 60-year-old man has been charged with driving dangerously in Sydney's west overnight. Police were patrolling in Pendle Hill when they noticed a car driving suspiciously and a pursuit was launched but ended in Merrylands after the car crashed into a barrier. A 29-year-old female passenger has been taken to Westmead Hospital for assessment and the man has been refused bail to appear in court today. One Nation's surge in popularity has continued with Pauline Hanson's movement overtaking Labor in one of the major polls. Today's Redbridge poll has One Nation 3 points clear of Labor on primary votes and 11% ahead of the coalition. After preferences, Labor leads One Nation by 51% to 49%. And we are now one step closer to the 2032 Olympics, with building at Brisbane's Olympic Stadium to begin today. Victoria Park is now closed to the public despite a number of protesters fighting to keep the park public. Updating sport, the Panthers are 4 points clear atop the NRL ladder following a dramatic 20-18 win over the second-place Warriors. Penrith was without Origin stars Nathan Cleary, Isaiah Yeo and Brian To'o, while Blues teammate Casey McLean backed up his Origin debut to run in 2 tries in the first half. The young gun has told Fox he was more than happy not to be rested.
21: I got told after camp anyways, I was like, oh, I don't mind. And then I got told at training because you're still young. I was like, oh, fair enough.
22: Get caught speeding this holiday period and you'll face double the points. With double demerits in force Friday 5th June till Monday 8th June, You can stop it or cop it.
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1: Good morning, I'm Jake Powell, and we have one song left to guess in Kater's Mystery Mixtape. Songs 1, 2, 3, 4, and 5 have been guessed. 6 is up for grabs. 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So, we know the 6th song is by Labyrinth. We don't know which song.
2: 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That should help.
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0: Now, this is where I like to get you up to date with everything that's going on around the world in pop culture. And on the weekend, Call of Duty Modern Warfare 4, we got the trailer and it looks pretty good.
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0: guys.
1: Who's that, a K-pop star?
2: The new supreme leader of North Korea.
1: No, shit. That dude looks younger than I am.
3: You guys hear that?
4: Which is Korean for going dark. So looks like North Korea are going to be the antagonist in Call of Duty Modern Warfare 4. It looks really cool. It comes out October 23. We're going to get our first look of gameplay later this week. And October 23, that's good because it's like essentially a full month before the new Grand Theft Auto comes out. So plenty of good game stuff to come for the latter half of this year. And that's what's popping on K to Breakfast. It never

0: This is Kata.
1: 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Yeah. 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Yeah. 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

Yeah. 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Why was TPS at my crib until you boy slid? It is what it is. Check signing is my kink, pushing out ink, I feel like a squid. I would probably need a YouTube.

0: dip out of six, run out of six, just like it did. 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
12: 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You're tuning in to Kata. Let's get it. Ha ha.
13: In Guildford, we have a breakdown on Woodville Road northbound just approaching Oxford Street. In the CBD, reports of a crash on Day Street just near Harbour Street. Mount Anna and crews are working on Waterworth Drive at Odea Road. The M4 slowing eastbound at the Prospect Highway. And again at Church Street with travel time eastbound from Eastern Creek to Homebush Bay Drive taking 29 minutes. 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I'm Lisa Kowalski. That's the latest traffic on Kata.
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0: This is the easiest way you're going to get yourself to Post Malone for free. So I gave Lorraine in Oakhurst, Western Sydney, a call the other day. She just needed to answer her phone in 10 seconds to win. 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It's coming to Australia this October with special guest Don Toliver. All the ticket info is at livenation.com.au. And you can win after 9 o'clock on Cater Breakfast. Just got to answer your phone in 10 seconds.

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Cater Breakfast. 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
11: In Windsor, a bus and car collision on Macquarie Street, just near Hawkesbury Valley Way. Southbound on Macquarie Street, there's no right turn and northbound the left lane has been closed. In Matraville, a bus has broken down on Bunurong Road northbound approaching Beecham Road. Guildford, a breakdown on Woodville Road northbound approaching Oxford Street. And in Mascot, we're seeing queues along Airport Drive at the International Airport Terminal. The M4 eastbound from Mulgoa Road to Church Street, a 20-minute run. 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I'm Lisa Kowalski. That's the latest traffic on Kata.
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18: Possible showers atop of 12 degrees in Katoomba. Hey, I'm Chandra Llewellyn. There have been dramatic scenes in Sydney's west. Heavily armed police swarming a semi-rural property in Horsley Park after reports of gunfire yesterday afternoon. This resident explains their shock on Nine.
19: This is a very uncommon sight. This is not something I've ever been... Yeah, it feels like I'm in a movie of some sort. So I was just coming home to have a quiet afternoon.
18: A 47-year-old man was arrested. The Australian Defence Force has updated recruitment rules, allowing transgender and non-binary applicants to complete fitness testing. The Daily Telly reports those identifying as non-binary are currently unable to take part in AUKUS submarine training programs due to the US military policies. One Nation is now the most popular political party in Australia. The latest Redbridge poll revealing the party's primary vote has risen to 31%, ahead of Labor on 28%. The coalition is sitting on 20% support. Updating sport, the Panthers have sealed a 20-18 point win over the Warriors in a Sunday night thriller. Penrith rested their biggest stars Nathan Cleary, Isaiah Yeo and Brian To'o after Origin Game 1. Coach Ivan Cleary, please.
20: Yeah, it was a great win. It was a really good game, good high quality game. Yeah, stoked.
18: earlier, the Dragons won their first game in 295 days with a 30-26-point victory over the Broncos. Canberra down the Cowboys 26-12.
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0: Morning, Regina in Oxley Park, Western Sydney. 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How many times do you think you've listened to the mixtape now?
3: I've listened over and over. I kept on going to your the Instagram.
0: Oh, yes. Because, yeah, I put all the clues in there as well.
3: Yeah, so I think even, like, when people were guessing, I already had few answers. But even most of the ones that got correct, I actually had it correct prior to that, but I didn't get a phone call.
0: Oh, Regina, I'm so sorry about that. But now you get a chance of winning it all right now. And so songs 1, 2, 3, 4, and 5 have been guessed. Song number 6, we know that is Labyrinth. So do you think you can crack it today?
3: Yeah, I feel like I know the answer to that.
0: Okay, let's do it. I'm going to play you the mixtape right now.
3: Sounds good.
0: Okay, so we know song 1, Olivia Dean, Baby Steps. Song 2, Baby Keem, Good Flirts. Song 3, that is Kanye West, No More Parties in LA. Song 4, yeah. Boy Soda, Little Obsession. Song 5, Lil Nas X, That's What I Want. Now, the 6th song, it is up for grabs, and we know it is Labyrinth, in case Rush has been giving out plenty of clues.
4: Song number 6 is off the Euphoria soundtrack. That should help.
0: So let me play the mixtape to you again, and we'll go. All right, Regina, can you please give me the first song on Cater's mystery mixtape?
3: The first song is Baby Steps by Olivia Dean.
0: Yes.
3: And
0: song number two,
3: Baby Keem, Good Flirt.
0: Yep. Song number 3?
3: Kanye West, No More Party in LA.
0: Yep. No, song number 4?
3: Boy Soda, Lil Obsession.
0: Yes. Song number 5?
3: Lil Nas X, That's What I Want.
0: You've been listening. Okay, so if you get this 6th song correct, I'll give you $1,000 in a Fetch Mini. So the pressure is on here. Can you please tell me the 6th song on Cater's mystery mixtape?
3: Okay, I think it's Labyrinth. Still don't know my name. All I do is
0: win, no matter what. You got it, Regina. $1,000 in a Fetch Mini. It is all yours. You have guessed Cater's mystery mixtape.
3: Yeah.
0: Well done.
3: Oh my God.
0: How do you feel?
3: Shaking. I don't know if I can work out now.
0: You're at the gym, and now the workout, you're just going to be hyper for the rest of the workout.
3: Oh my God, my heart.
0: Oh, Regina, I'm so happy for you. Well done.
3: Oh my God, thank you. I'm so happy.
0: Oh, good stuff, Regina. Ooh. You know what? I'm so proud of you. That is incredible. So
3: Thank you. I've been listening in every day, and I was like, oh my God, I need to, I don't know, I'm shaking.
0: Oh, good stuff, Regina. Well, I'm going to be the first person to tell you, we actually have another mixtape coming next week, okay? So,
3: interesting.
0: So the first mixtape that's been guessed, it's done. Regina, you've won it. You've guessed all the songs, but we're gonna have a new with more cash next week, okay?
3: Sounds good. Oh my God.
0: It's all thanks to our very good friends at Fetch TV. More to love, less to pay. 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I definitely recommend you check it out. But yes, we have a new mixtape starting next week. It's Cater's mystery mixtape. 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We'll put the mixtape up there eventually, and we'll give you all the clues in the comments section as well. Cater's mystery mixtape. It's been guessed on Cater Breakfast.

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This is Cater Breakfast and some huge news. Regina just cracked Cater's mystery mixtape. So I'm going to play that to you just after 8:40, give you all the answers. That way you'll know. Also play Olivia Dean just before.

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1: Australia's home of hip-hop and R&B. 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Did it anyway, I probably should have never did it. When I knew better, but I didn't do no better. I just wasted my time.
0: Kader.
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14: In Strathfield, we have a car and motorbike crash on Liverpool Road westbound at Wentworth Road. Rosella bus has broken down on Victoria Road westbound at Hancock Street. In King's Cross, lights are on the flash on Darlinghurst Road at Victoria Street. Also in Penrith, on Henry Street at Evans Street. And the M4 slowing eastbound at the Prospect Highway. And again at Church Street, travel time eastbound from Eastern Creek to Homebush Bay Drive is 29 minutes. 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I'm Lisa Kowalski. That's the latest traffic on Kader.
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0: This is massive. Regina in Western Sydney, she guessed Kata's Mystery Mixtape. All right, Regina, can you please give me the first song on Kata's Mystery Mixtape?
3: The first song is Baby Steps by Olivia D.
0: Yes.
3: And song number two, Baby Keem, Good Flirt.
0: Yep. Song number three?
3: Kanye West, No More Party in LA.
0: Yep. No, song number four?
3: Boy Soda, Lil Obsession.
0: Yes. Song number five?
3: Lil Nas X. That's what I was.
0: You've been listening. Okay, so if you get this sixth song correct, I'll give you $1,000 in a Fetch Mini. So the pressure is on here. Can you please tell me the sixth song on Kata's Mystery Mixtape?
3: Okay, I think it's Labyrinth. Still don't know my name. All I do is
0: win, no matter what. You got it, Regina. $1,000 in a Fetch Mini. It is all yours. You have guessed Kata's Mystery Mixtape.
4: Yeah!
0: Well done!
4: Oh, my God.
0: It's all thanks to Fetch TV. 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

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So I'm going to play you Justin Bieber after 9 o'clock. Keen to know what you think of it. And also this from Bebe Rexha. It's New Religion on Cater Breakfast. Deep.

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2: So we know song one, Olivia Dean, Baby Steps. Song two, Baby Keem, Good Flirts. Song three, that is Kanye West, No More Parties in LA. Song four, yeah. Boy Soda, Lil Obsession. Song five, Lil Nas X, That's What I Want. Now, the sixth song, it is up for grabs. So if you get this sixth song correct, I'll give you $1,000 in a Fetch Mini. So the pressure is on here. Can you please tell me the sixth song on Cater's Mystery Mixtape?
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13: Yo, yo, this your boy, A Huncho. You're tuning in to Cater. Let's get it. Ha ha.
14: In North Mead, there's been a car and bus crash on Windsor Road southbound at Campbell Street, causing some pretty heavy delays. In DY, a bus has broken down on Pittwater Road, citybound approaching Sturdee Parade. Strathfield, an earlier car and motorbike crash on Liverpool Road has now cleared. Westbound lanes have reopened at Wentworth Road. And in King's Cross, lights are on the flash on Darlinghurst Road at Victoria Street. The M2 eastbound from Windsor Road to Lane Cove Tunnel, an 11-minute run. Get caught without a seatbelt or wearing it incorrectly this holiday period and you'll face double the points. With double demerits in force 5th till 8th June, you can stop it or cop it. I'm Lisa Kowalski. That's the latest traffic on Cater.
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21: Mostly sunny, a possible shower, top of 19 in Penrith. Hi, I'm Chandra Llewellyn. A man's appearing in court today, charged over a pursuit in Sydney's West overnight. Police were patrolling in Pendle Hill when they noticed a car driving suspiciously. The car failed to stop and a pursuit began. The 60-year-old has been charged with driving dangerously and refused bail. The metro line to Western Sydney's new airport is facing more delays. There's reports it may not open until 2028 due to an ongoing dispute between the state government and contractors. It was meant to open in October. And the search continues for two men believed to be trapped further inside a louse cave. It comes after five men were rescued over the weekend by a group of international divers, including Australian Josh Richards.
22: From what we know, there is a significant air pocket that is considerably further on, another 100 metres or so through fairly lethal passage. that the only place they could still be would be there.
21: Updating sports, Socceroos coach Tony Popovich is set to announce his squad for the upcoming FIFA World Cup today. It's after yesterday's 1-0 loss to Mexico in a warm-up game. And another big name is out of the French Open. A six-time Grand Slam champ, Iga Świątek, has been eliminated, going down to her Ukrainian opponent in straight sets.
9: I was tense and my body couldn't really do with my body the proper things.
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protecting. In this world that I'm in, how you wanna take pics with the belts and the ring, but don't help in the gym? 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Alright, rare.

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0: Morning, I'm Jake Powell, and this is where I like to get you up to date with everything that's going on around the world in pop culture. And on the weekend, Call of Duty Modern Warfare 4, we got the trailer and it looks pretty good.
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5: No, shit. That dude looks younger than I am.
7: You guys hear that?
8: Oh, shit!
0: Which is Korean for going dark. So looks like North Korea are going to be the antagonist in Call of Duty Modern Warfare 4. It looks really cool. It comes out October 23. We're going to get our first look of gameplay later this week. And October 23, that's good because it's like essentially a full month before the new Grand Theft Auto comes out. So plenty of good game stuff to come for the latter half of this year. And that's what's popping on K to Breakfast.

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1: Rich off a mixtape, got rich off a mixtape.
2: So we know song one, Olivia Dean, Baby Steps. Song two, Baby Keem, Good Flirts. Song three, that is Kanye West, No More Parties in LA. Song four, yeah. Boy Soda, Lil Obsession. Song five, Lil Nas X, That's What I Want. Now, the sixth song, it is up for grabs. So if you get this sixth song correct, I'll give you $1,000 in a fetch mini. So the pressure is on here. Can you please tell me the sixth song on Cater's Mystery Mixtape?
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0: 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So let's give her a call.
2: Hello.
0: Hi, is this Angel?
2: Yes, speaking.
0: Angel, it's Jake from Cater Breakfast. It's so good to talk to you.
2: Hi.
0: Do you know why I'm calling you?
2: Yes, I think I do.
0: Excellent. Congratulations. Congratulations. You've got a double pass to Post Malone.
2: I'm so happy. Thank you so much.
0: Oh, that's all right. Why do you love Post Malone?
2: I've been listening to his music for years.
0: Absolutely.
2: He's emotionally touched me with his music, so I'm looking forward to going to see him in real life now.
0: Amazing. Angel, who are you taking with you?
2: I'm going to take my husband, Dean.
0: Oh, beautiful. Angel and Dean, you have the best time at Post Malone, and thank you so much for listening to Cater.
2: Thank you so much. Thank you.
0: It's as easy as that. Post Malone's Big Ass World Tour. It's coming to Australia this October with special guest Don Toliver. All the ticket info is at livenation.com.au, but you've got to register at cater.com.au if you want to win some free tickets. And just answer your phone in 10 seconds, just like Angel. It's Cater Breakfast.
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80 Wave, 60 minutes of non-stop music, so you're going to hear the Kid Laroi, Baby Keem and Kendrick Lamar, Good Flirts, which famously was on Kata's Mystery Mixtape, Beyonce as well. But I hope you have a great rest of your day, and I'll catch you tomorrow from 6 for Kata Breakfast. Bye!

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1: It's been a massive morning so far. So Regina in Western Sydney correctly identified all six songs on Cater's mystery mixtape. 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